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Together, we are all New Brunswick. We are the True North Strong and Free. We are all proud to be Canada.

22% of people do this when they're stressed. It's something that many of us have done without even realizing we're doing it. What do you think it might be? We're going to get to that coming up in just a few minutes from now. But first, it's Billy Joel and My Life, 93.5 The Wave.

0: 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David Raines in with you. It is 6:13 on this Tuesday morning. A little cloudy today, but it's going to be a gorgeous day. And those clouds are going to clear up a little bit later on. So gear up for a warm one, that's for sure. Time to get into our Mind Buster today. And the question, 22% of people do this when they are stressed. What do you think it is? Now, it's an interesting one today. It isn't necessarily about a conscious decision. In fact, a lot of people probably do it automatically when life gets busy, overwhelming, or frustrating. Stress is a funny way of changing our habits. Some people become more organized, some become less organized, some people get quieter, while others don't shut up. And this particular behavior is something that can happen at home or at work, and you may have caught yourself doing it during a tough week and never really connected it to stress at all. The best Mindbuster questions are the ones that make you go, oh wow, that makes perfect sense. And so this one hopefully is going to be one of those questions, because when pressure starts building, what is it that nearly one quarter of people find themselves doing? You can give me a call, 475-8848, or you can drop your comment on our Facebook page. I'll have some clues for you along the way, and then, of course, at the end of the show, I'm going to have the answer to our Mindbuster question. Got lots more great music on the way, including one from The Clash this morning.
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0: 93.5 The Wave, David Raines in with you on this cloudy Tuesday morning. Don't worry, that's going to clear up and it's going to be a beautiful day out there. A little bit warm even. It's going to be nice, nice, nice. Two London golfers recently accomplished something so unlikely that their friends are now telling them to buy lottery tickets. David Lewis and Rob Davis were playing a par 3 hole when David hit a hole in one from 107 yards out. Amazing enough on its own, right? But then Rob stepped up and hit a hole in one on the exact same hole. Back-to-back aces. The odds of that happening are approximately 1 in 156 million. And here's the best part. These two are not just golfers who picked up a club last week. Both men have been playing since childhood, and David's last hole-in-one was 15 years ago, which proves that life is a lot like golf. You can spend decades practicing, improving, and waiting for that perfect moment, and then two of them happen within about 30 seconds. Of course, now comes the hard part, because every golf story they ever tell for the rest of their lives is going to start with, well, you think that's impressive. Let me tell you about the day that we both got holes in one. And honestly, with odds like that, I would say maybe not just buy a lottery ticket, but check to see if lightning is scheduled to strike twice this week. You get lots more great music on the way, including one from Bonnie Tyler next.
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0: 93.5 Wave weather for today. Clearing this morning with a high of 30. Humidex making it feel like 33. Tonight it'll be clear with a low of 12. And then for tomorrow, sunny becoming a mix of sun and cloud in the morning. High of 28. Humidex making it feel like 32. Currently 11 and cloudy in Grand Falls.
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0: Zappa Costa on your Tuesday morning. It is David Raines in with you, 6:40 in Grand Falls this morning. And, it's time to get into our Vogue Optical web poll. And this one is a very interesting one. Should voters determine if and when elected officials get salary increases? Now, it's easy to see why many people would say yes. Unlike most professions, elected officials work directly for the public. So some voters feel that if taxpayers are paying the salary, then taxpayers should have a say in any increases. The argument is pretty simple. If politicians want to raise, then they should have to convince voters that they've earned it. On the other hand, some worry that putting salaries to a public vote could turn compensation into a popularity contest rather than a discussion about attracting qualified people to public service. And that's why this debate tends to be less about dollars and more about accountability, trust, and who should ultimately make those decisions. You can weigh in on this one now on thewavegrandfalls.com on our Vogue Optical web poll. Lots more great music on the way, including one from Eddie Money next.
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0: 93.5 The Wave. It is David Raines in with you on this Tuesday morning. It's 6:50 in Grand Falls. And for your Tuesday edition of Today in History, we learn that today is Professor Love Day. Although be careful where you do that, because HR generally has a policy about doing that unwantedly anyways. It's also Denture Day today. So if you have a dentist that you go to regularly, give them a call and thank them for your dentures. Lots of things have happened on this day over the years. For instance, back on this date in 1869, root beer was served for the very first time, and that has become a staple for many still to this day. Back in this date in 1915, Les Paul was born in Waukesha, Wisconsin. He is the inventor of the electric guitar, and in 2005 was inducted into the Inventor Hall of Fame. And of course, many Les Pauls are still made today. So finally, back on this date in 1973, Secretariat became horse racing's first Triple Crown winner in 25 years by winning the Belmont Stakes, of course, with local legend Ron Turcott aboard, and the distance of victory there was amazing. Still a record today. Doubtful that one will ever be broken. That's what happened on Today in History. You can check back tomorrow. We'll have more, and we've got lots more great music, including this one from Haywire now.
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0: 93.5 The Wave, David Raines in with you on this Tuesday morning. It's 7:11 in Grand Falls and time for birthdays and anniversaries. One to talk about today, Chanel Dubé, your wife, sent in a message wanting me to wish you a happy 50-year birthday. Happy husband of 50 years. Sorry, wishing my husband of 50 years next month, Chanel, a happy birthday. So have a very special day. My bad, Chanel. It's a great day for you. And next month, you're going to be celebrating 50 years as well. So happy early anniversary as well. Hopefully you have a great day today. You celebrate your birthday with a few celebrities like Johnny Depp turning 63 years old and Michael J. Fox turning 65 years old. If you've got someone celebrating a special birthday or anniversary, as always, give me a call, 475-8848. We will get those wishes out on the air. You can also go onto our website at thewavegrandfalls.com and submit your birthday or anniversary that way. And every birthday and anniversary mentioned on air is entered into that draw for that delicious cake that we do every Friday from Vicky's Edible Decorations and Cakes. And if you don't want to wait till Friday, that's okay. Give Vicky a call. Let her know you heard us talking about you, about her here on the air, and that will earn you a discount on your order of $50 or more. Got lots more great music on the way this hour, including one from Tina Turner next.
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David Rain, Timothy this morning on 93.5 The Wave. It is 7:22 in Grand Falls. Looking for you to weigh in on our Mind Buster question today. That question, 22% of people do this when they are stressed. What do you think that it is? Well, Linda says biting nails, and that is a good one. I bet it's more than 22% that do that, though. That's one of those habits that people get into when they get stressed, for sure. Tammy says drink alcohol, and that was what came to mind for me.

0: very first time that I read that question. But that was going to be your clue for this hour. It is not drink alcohol, surprisingly enough. What else do you think it might be? You can give me a call, 475-8848, or you can head to our Facebook page with your best guess. So either way, we want you to let us know what you think it is. And then at the end of the show, I'm going to give you the answer. I'll give you one more clue next hour as well, just to keep you on your toes. We got lots more great music on the way, including one from Otis Redding next.
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6: 93.5 wave weather for today. Clearing this morning with a high of 30. Humidex making it feel like 33. Tonight it'll be clear with a low of 12. And then for tomorrow, sunny becoming a mix of sun and cloud in the morning. High of 28. Humidex making it feel like 32. Currently 11 and cloudy in Grand Falls.
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0: 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It is David Raines in with you this morning. 7:44 in Grand Falls. And our Vogue Optical web poll question today asking whether voters should decide if elected officials receive a salary increases or not. One of the challenges is balancing accountability while attracting strong candidates. Many people believe that elected officials should never be involved about decisions to do with their own pay, which is quite understandable. But others argue that leadership positions come with enormous responsibilities, public scrutiny, and long hours. And if compensation falls too far behind comparable leadership positions, it might discourage qualified people from seeking office. The reality is that voters want two things at the same time, accountability and competence. The question is whether the public votes are the best way to achieve both, or whether independent review processes are a better solution. We want to hear what you have to say. Make sure to head to thewavegrandfalls.com and have your say today. Got lots more great music on the way, including one from the Spoons.
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Wait until you hear where a surprising number of kids think that cheese comes from. 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
0: All right, we'll try that again. It is David Raines in with you this morning on 93.5 The Wave. It is 7:54, and cheese may be one of the most beloved foods of the on the planet, but apparently there is still some confusion about where it comes from. A new survey found that 29% of young children think that cheese comes from a plant rather than an animal, and even more surprising, 25% of teenagers think the exact same thing. Now, to be fair, if you only experience cheese as seeing it wrapped in plastic at the grocery store, the cow part of the process can seem pretty far removed, but clearly there is a love for the stuff. One survey found that 61% of people would give up cheese forever to eliminate their student loans, which means that 39% looked at decades of debt and thought, nah, I'd rather keep the cheddar. Meanwhile, cheese tops pizza preferences, appears on wings, stars in macaroni dinners, and somehow even survives people putting ketchup on mac and cheese, which is a topic for another day. The lesson here, though, cheese may be misunderstood, overconsumed, and occasionally abused by questionable condiment choices, but it does remain one of the most powerful foods in the world. After all, not many foods can inspire loyalty strong enough to compete with financial freedom. Platinum Blonde coming up.
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Still looking for your answer to our question of the day today. 22% of people do this when they are stressed. What do you think it is? I'll have another clue for you coming up in just a few minutes from now. But first, odds. It all falls apart. 93.5 The Wave.

0: 93.5 The Wave, David Raines in with you on this Tuesday morning. It is 8:14 in Grand Falls, and well, we're looking for you to weigh in on our Mindbuster question today. 22% of people do this when they are stressed. What is it? Last hour I told you that it was not drink alcohol, and so Aileen says mess up, and that is something that people can do when they are stressed, that's for sure. Jesse says eat or have a panic attack. Either one, great answers as well, but not the ones we are looking for. So how about I tell you that it is a physical activity, something that is a physical activity. What do you think it might be? 475-8848 is the number to call, or you can, of course, go to our Facebook page where you can have your guess there. And, of course, at the end of the show, as always, I will give you the answer to our Mindbuster question. Lots more great music, including one from John Mellencamp on the way.
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0: On this Tuesday morning, and our Vogue Optical web poll today is asking, should voters determine when elected officials receive salary increases? Now, that is an interesting debate that often has little to do with the actual salary amount. Instead, it usually comes down to trust. If people feel their government is performing well, salary discussions tend to generate less frustration. But if people feel disconnected from decision makers or they're struggling financially themselves, the idea of politicians receiving raises becomes much more controversial. That's because people don't just hear salary increase, they hear a statement about priority. So this web poll isn't really about compensation. It's about whether the voters feel that they should have a direct control over decisions that affect public confidence. You can weigh in on this one at thewavegrandfalls.com. Lots more great music on the way, including one from Journey.
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0: 93.5 Wave weather for today. Clearing this morning with a high of 30. Humidex making it feel like 33. Tonight it'll be clear with a low of 12. And then for tomorrow, sunny becoming a mix of sun and cloud in the morning. High of 28. Humidex making it feel like 32. Currently 11 and cloudy in Grand Falls.
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0: 93.5 The Wave, David Raines in with you on this Tuesday morning. And the way you think about romantic food may change after what I share with you now. When people think of romantic food, they usually picture chocolate-covered strawberries, champagne, or maybe even a fancy lobster dinner. But according to a new survey from Oxford University, there's another food making the list, and it's a little more surprising. 25% of couples say that stinky cheese helps put them in a romantic mood. That's right. Hollywood is busy selling us candlelit dinners and violin music, and apparently some couples are reaching for gorgonzola. And honestly, that's what makes food so fascinating. One person's absolutely not is another person's bring me a second serving. The survey also found that more traditional romance foods like still rank highly, including chocolate, strawberry, champagne, lobsters, and truffles. But I think the real takeaway is the attraction that food and people have to food preferences, which are deeply personal. There is no universal recipe for romance. Although somewhere out there, there's a cheese producer that just got the greatest marketing slogan of all time, age to perfection, and apparently good on date night too. You're welcome. Tom Cochran coming up.
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0: 93.5 The Wave, it is David Raines in with you on this Tuesday morning, and all of scent of perfumes are officially trending this summer because nothing says luxury vacation energy like smelling like a Mediterranean salad bar. These fragrances are built around olive leaves and olive oil notes, so instead of sugary florals or beachy coconut, you get something soft, green, and a little bitter, maybe like your personality after a long winter, perhaps. it's supposed to feel fresh and sophisticated, like you just strolled through a sun-drenched grove in Greece, but let's be honest, there's a fine line between Mediterranean vibe and I just moisturize with extra virgin salad dressing. Still though, it does kind of work. It's earthy, it's elegant, and it's confusing enough that people will lean in and say, wow, what are you wearing? To which you can proudly respond, bruschetta number 5. Lover boy on the way.
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Another installment of Classic Albums Top to Bottom happens tonight starting at 6 o'clock, and it's Madonna's True Blue that is coming your way. Don't miss a minute of it. It starts at 6, and we're going to take you through the entire album from top to bottom and give you all the stories behind the music as well. Super cool. Here's Gino Vannelli now as we continue our 90-minute commercial-free music marathon on 93.5 The Wave.

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Today's Volgoptical web poll asks whether voters should determine if elected officials receive salary increases or not. 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

That's just about going to do it for me for today, except for the answer to your Mindbuster question, which I'm sure you are dying to hear the answer for. The clues once, the question once again, 22% of people do this when they are stressed. What is it? Well, the clues that I gave you is not drink alcohol and a physical activity. Did you guess that it was clean the house? Yes, that is the answer today. Lots of us do it without even realizing that we are when times get stressful. We'll have a brand new Mindbuster question for you tomorrow when we do it all over again. But until then, I remind you, please be kind to everybody you come across. Because in a world where you can choose to be anything at all, choosing to be kind just makes the world a better place, all of us better people, and we can all use a little more of that. I'll leave you with a good one this morning from Sass Jordan. Here's So Hard on 93.5 The Wave.

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5: Your latest Environment Canada forecast calling for skies to clear out to a mix of sun and cloud through the day. Highs near 30 this afternoon. Clear tonight, lows down to 12 degrees. Look for a mix of sun and cloud. Highs near 28 on Wednesday. Sun and cloud, 28 degrees for Thursday.
6: The Wave.

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0: 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Wave weather.
1: Your latest Environment Canada forecast calling for skies to clear out to a mix of sun and cloud through the day. Highs near 30 this afternoon. Clear tonight, lows down to 12 degrees. Look for a mix of sun and cloud, highs near 28 on Wednesday. Sun and cloud, 28 degrees for Thursday.
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0: Wave weather.
24: Here's your latest Environment Canada forecast. You can expect sun and cloud through the afternoon. Highs near 30 degrees today. Clear overnight, lows down to 12. For Wednesday, look for a mix of sun and cloud, a high at 28 degrees. Sun and cloud, a high at 28 again on Thursday.
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5: Here's your latest Environment Canada forecast. You can expect sun and cloud through the afternoon. Highs near 30 degrees today. Clear overnight, lows down to 12. For Wednesday, look for a mix of sun and cloud, a high at 28 degrees. Sun and cloud, a high at 28 again on Thursday.
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93.5 The Wave, coming up in three songs. I'll let you know how we can pass the word along about the yard or garage sale that you might be having this week. That's after Neil Diamond. Nick Gilder also on the way after Cyndi Lauper.

0: 93.5 The Wave, it's Andy on this beautiful Tuesday afternoon, and if you're going to be having a yard or garage sale this week, it looks like there's going to be great weather for that, and we could get the word out for you through our yard sale report on our website, thewavegrandfalls.com. Well, we have that up and running, and we'll have that on our website until September, and we'll keep updating that each week. So if you got a yard or garage sale happening this week or any time between now and the end of the summer, all you got to do is fill out that form on that section of our website before noon on Friday. 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Coming up in a minute, we'll hear from Tom Petty.
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0: 93.5 The Wave, it's Andy, and there's still time to get your $2 paid up for this week's Madvik Animal Auto 50-50 draw. 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
2: Here's your latest Environment Canada forecast. You can expect sun and cloud through the afternoon. Highs near 30 degrees today. Clear overnight, lows down to 12. For Wednesday, look for a mix of sun and cloud, a high at 28 degrees. Sun and cloud, a high at 28 again on Thursday.
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0: 93.5 The Wave with Glass Tiger. It's Andy, and coming up again this afternoon, we'll spotlight the decade that that song comes from, the 1980s, with the all-80s feel-good drive home. We have that every weekday afternoon for you after our 5 p.m. information update, and we'll feature all the big Canadian artists like Glass Tiger, who had huge success in the 80s. 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

0: 93.5 The Wave, 26 minutes before 4 o'clock with Platinum Blonde. It's Andy on this beautiful Tuesday. And coming up this weekend, the Maritime Mower Showdown returns to the Western Valley Multiplex in Centerville. They'll have racing starting at 6 both Friday and Saturday evening. The rain day will be Sunday afternoon starting at 1. There's going to be lots of great racing action, and lots going to be going on as well. A great way to spend a Friday or Saturday night. If you want to find out more, including how to get registered in case you want to race your mower in the competition this weekend, you can head to our events section at thewavegrandfalls.com. Coming up, we'll hear from the boss.
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1: Wave weather.
2: Tonight clear, down to 12. Sunny tomorrow, becoming a mix of sun and cloud before noon, getting up to 28, going to feel like 32. And a mix of sun and cloud Thursday, also with a high of 28. At 3:36, it is 29 in Grand Falls.
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0: 93.5 The Wave, 343 with Tom Cochran. It's Andy, and coming up here in about 16 minutes, we'll have our information update with Jeff Goodfellow, including how RCMP are looking for the public's help concerning some suspicious activity on the Canada-U.S. border recently near St. Leonard. Also, a new recycling plant in the province is set to allow more items to be recycled in New Brunswick that have had to be sent to other provinces in the past. And also, a former Air Canada pilot is facing fraud charges. We'll let you know why coming up at 4 o'clock. On the way, in about 2 minutes, you'll hear the song that opens U2's album, The Joshua Tree.
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0: 93.5 The Wave, 20 before 5. It's Andy, and in the last 24 hours, the Jays Care Foundation has announced recipients for this year of their Field of Dreams program, and it just so happens that one of the municipalities in our area has received support from that, St. Anne of Madawaska. And congratulations to them. The grant that they'll receive from this program represents a direct investment in the youth in the community and also in the future of baseball and softball in St. Anne of Madawaska and the entire Vallée des Rivières regional municipality. If you want to find out more about what improvements they're going to make to the ball fields in St. Anne of Madawaska, you can head to Vallée des Rivières' Facebook page. Coming up, we'll have more music for you. We'll hear from CCR and take a look at wave weather up next.
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1: Wave weather.
2: Clear tonight, down to 12. Tomorrow, sunny, but some clouds will move in before noon. We'll see a high 29, going to feel like 33. Thursday, a mix of sun and cloud with a high of 30. At 441, it's 30 in Grand Falls.
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93.5 The Wave. In the middle of the all-80s feel-good drive home, brought to you by Edmondson Honda from 1980. That's M with pop music. Coming up in about 4, you'll hear a song from the first album of a soul side project for Genesis guitarist Mike Rutherford, a group called Mike and the Mechanics. But first, from 83, it's Doug and the Slugs on The Wave.

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93.5 The Wave, wrapping up the All 80s Feel Good Drive Home, brought to you by Edmundston Honda, with the song that really started it all for Scottish singer Sheena Easton from 1981. That's Morning Train 9 to 5. The song ended up topping the charts both in Canada and in the U.S. and many other countries around the world. Sheena Easton actually got her start on a TV show, a documentary series in the U.K. called The Big Time, which followed...

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0: 93.5 The Wave, 533 with Gowan. It's Andy, and earlier this afternoon, I got a visit from one of the members of the Potato Festival Committee. In the coming days, we'll be having some weekend passes to give away for the Potato Festival, which is exciting. So that means that the final countdown is on. Coming up this Thursday, it'll be 2 weeks until the festival begins. It happens June 25th to the 28th this year. And if you want to get your weekend passes or passes, tickets for the shows happening the 26th and 27th and the Trivia Night on the 25th, you can get them now online. We've got a link to where you can get your tickets and passes for the Potato Festival at thewavegrandfalls.com. 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
1: Wave weather.
2: Clear tonight, down to 12. Sunny tomorrow, but a few clouds moving in before noon. We'll see a high 29, going to feel like 33. And for Thursday, a mix of sun and cloud with a high of 30. At 5:35, it's 30 in Grand Falls.
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93.5 The Wave, 21 minutes before 6 o'clock, 30 degrees in Grand Falls. Coming up in three songs, I'll let you know what album we're going to be playing in full. Coming up at 6 o'clock tonight with another edition of Classic Albums Top to Bottom, brought to you by LaForest Industries, First Barenaked Ladies.

0: 93.5 The Wave with the Paolas and Carol Pope. It's Andy, and that's about it for me. I'll talk to you tomorrow afternoon starting at 2. But just a reminder, coming up in a few minutes at 6 o'clock, it's another edition of Classic Albums Top to Bottom. We're going to be playing full albums between now and Friday night, each night at 6. And so tonight, we're going to feature in its entirety, starting in a few minutes, the third studio album from Madonna, True Blue. In fact, this week, 40 years ago, the first single from that album, Live to Tell, was at the top of the Billboard Hot 100. And that song marked a change in Madonna's image for the first time in her career. It was a more mature and serious song that she released as the first single from her third album. In fact, Madonna had more control in her sound on True Blue. For the first time in her career, she co-wrote and co-produced all of the tracks on that album. So you'll hear it in full coming up in a few minutes at 6 o'clock. 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
6: Your latest Environment Canada forecast calling for clear skies overnight, lows down to 12 degrees. A mix of sun and cloud on the way Wednesday. We'll see a high tomorrow at 28. Sun and cloud again for Thursday with a high at 28 degrees.
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